says, oh, wrong number, sorry to waste your time. And I think to myself, why now? Why me? Why?

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Only know you love her when you let her go. And you let her go. 105,4.

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0: 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Však logika, nie?
1: You know, every now and then, I think you might like to hear something from us. Nice and easy. There's just one thing.
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0: But we're going to take the beginning of this song and do it easy. But then we're going to do the finish. Rough.
1: Proud Mary.
0: It's the way we do. Proud Mary.